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Yes, you are the one I need. Tudu pa tirare, sarva vallare, unni pottire. Yes, you are the one I need. When I pray, when I pray, when I pray, when I pray, when I pray, when I pray, when I pray.

Amen, amen, amen. Thank you, thank you, thank you, Lord. Father, Lord, you have said, Lord Jesus, Lord, even as you inhabit the praises of your people, O God, even at this moment, O God, many nations have joined, O God, 210 nations, O Father, and so many radios, Lord, that have joined, Lord Jesus, the gospel radio, Lord, that goes from, Lord, O God, from Sangamam Radio Gospel, Father, Lord, we thank you, Lord, for this wonderful way that you have, Lord, at these last days of ministry, Lord, bringing such favor, Lord Jesus, over this network. So God, so we thank you, Father, for the way, Lord, that you have, Lord Jesus, made it possible, Lord, that many would, Lord, come in and join and find their salvation as you prepare the word, oh God, through the servant of the Lord that has been, Lord, coming now, Lord, oh God, as you prepare the hearts and the souls of men and women and every single boy and girl, every single household, oh God, that you would, Lord, bring forth the power of the Holy Spirit upon their hearts and lives, Lord, as the word goes forth, Lord, oh Jesus, from the lips of the servant, anoint, Lord Jesus, as you come forth, Lord, O God, with the servant's lips, Lord, O God, and bring forth the word that you have prepared, Lord Jesus, with mighty power, O God, then the anointing that would break forth every yoke of bondage will find a residence, Lord, in prime, Lord Jesus, a place of rest and power and great glory to manifest yourselves, Lord, in the hearts and lives of people. That is the word, that is the power in the word, Lord. That is the power of the gospel of salvation, O God, that you have asked us to preach it, Lord, and you will bring forth, Lord, that thereby, Lord Jesus, for man to be saved. So we thank you, Lord, for the way, Lord, that you are going to do this, Lord, even as this coming word that is going to go forth into the hearts of people, I pray. And I thank you for that, Lord. I thank you, Lord Jesus, even as Lord Brother Mahindran has been hosting, Lord, these early hours of the morning, Lord, on this Sunday morning, and also, Lord, the recording that have been going on, Lord, and the word that you have given, Lord, for this weekend meetings for Brother Leslie, Lord Jesus, who has joined, Lord Jesus, and doing everything so patiently and well, Lord, for it to go into, Lord Jesus, all the rest of the day's program, Lord, into it, Father. So we thank you for that, Lord. I also thank you, Lord, for all that have joined already, Father, all the handmaidens of the Lord, as we come back and bring forth, bring honor and glory and praises to you in Jesus' name. Lord, we thank you, we thank you, we thank you, Master. Hallelujah, hallelujah, hallelujah, hallelujah. Hallelujah.

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Worthy is the Lamb, worthy is the Lamb. Are you holy? You are holy. Are you, Lord God Almighty?

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What is the Lamb? What is the Lamb? You are holy, holy. Are you Lord God Almighty?

0: means seeing the way God sees. It is choosing to believe what God's word says rather than what your eyes see around you. That's exactly what Prophet Elisha did in the Bible. When the Syrian army surrounded the city where he was staying, he was calm because he saw in the spirit that those who were with him were more than the army. And with that, he won against them. This is in 2 Kings 6, verses 16 to 18. God's word all helps you to see beyond fear or any challenge. It shows you who you are in Christ, strong, loved, and victorious. So spend time studying God's word. It will not only show you who you are in Christ, but also help you grow your faith to face any difficult task boldly. Hallelujah. Let's look at another scripture from 2 Peter 1 verse 3. According as his divine power hath given unto us all things that pertain unto life and godliness through the knowledge of him that hath called us to glory and virtue. Hallelujah. Please repeat this after me. God's word is alive and at work in me. Therefore, I walk in divine health. I am strong, wise, and I grow better every day and full of faith. Glory to God. Hallelujah. Let's pray. Father God, in the name of Jesus, thank you for this beautiful word that you gave us today and reminded us who we are in you, Lord Jesus. We are the product of the word of God. Lord, today help us, help everyone who is listening, Lord, from today on, let them meditate on the word and become the best version of who you have made them to be. Thank you, Lord Jesus, for answering our prayers all the time. Bless them, guide them, protect them. In the mighty name of Jesus, we prayed. Amen. God bless you all. See you tomorrow.
1: Recording stopped.

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Make us holy as you are holy, Master. Thank you, Master, for opening our hearts, hallelujah. Thank you for being with us, Master. And thank you for accepting our praise. Amen. Asivadamavi. Tuimayinavi. Hallelujah.